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1: 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This ain't no disco. It ain't no country club either. This is LA.

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1: Just let me know if you wanna go to that whole mile on the range. They got a lot of nice girls.